0: Equipment upgrades plus more efficient production methods for the trend. For Harvard Media News, I'm John Tupper.
1: The Alberta government is facing renewed criticism over its affordability measures. The NDP says a one-time $100 payment is no substitute for reducing the provincial gas tax. Opposition leader Naheed Nenshi argues Albertans continue facing high costs for fuel, groceries, utilities, plus auto insurance. Alberta is streamlining rules for municipal compost facilities across the province. Smaller operations will no longer face the same regulatory requirements as larger sites. The government says the changes support rural communities, reduce administrative costs, plus encourage more yard waste to become compost instead of landfill waste. And the Alberta government is planning ahead for the next school year with expanded funding for school nutrition. More than $35 million from Alberta and Ottawa will support school food programs over the next 2 years. You can always access your local and Canadian news by downloading our app or visiting play1037.ca. That's what's trending on Play. I'm Corey Atkinson.
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3: Tonight, widespread smoke, wind east 20 kilometers an hour, becoming light, low 16. Wednesday, mainly cloudy, 30% chance of showers late in the afternoon with risk of a thunderstorm, wind becoming southeast 20 kilometers an hour, high 24. Thursday, showers, high 21. Friday, showers, a high 22. And Saturday, cloudy, high 21.
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0: Hey, gang. Let's all gather around for a quick minute. Have a quick meeting about texting etiquette, what you're allowed to say to the people on the radio station when you send us a message. Because earlier today, I opened up our text line and saw a message from one of the listeners describing his, well, you know what I'm avoiding saying. It wasn't in great detail, but he did give us exact dimensions in size, which, might I add, if you're listening right now, not that impressive. I mean, the size of a cigar? You could have said anything in the world, and you chose cigar? But anyways, I just thought I would use this as an opportunity to remind everybody else that's listening, when you send a text to the station, all of us can read it. Not just the person you sent it to. And the person you sent it to, by the way, not impressed with cigars.
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1: Movie promotion popcorn buckets have been huge lately. Like, they are back in a big way. For The Devil Wears Prada 2, there was like this really cute clutch purse popcorn bucket. For the new Odyssey movie, they have a giant Trojan horse as the popcorn bucket. For Supergirl, you can get Lobo on his motorcycle. You can't get Supergirl, but you can get the main villain. Bizarre choice, but it's available nonetheless. And I'm just curious, who's buying these things? Like, no judgment if it's you. I want that to be clear. I just don't know who's buying any of them. I've never seen somebody walking out of the theater with one. I've never talked to someone who's excited to get one. I don't know where they end up once you're done watching the movie, because I doubt people are keeping them in their house for years on end, so it's probably the landfill. But there's a possibility that the culture has shifted and you're all keeping these weird popcorn buckets in your homes, and I'm the only one that's not in on the hobby.
0: Play at night with Connor.

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1: The official definition of shellfish in the U.S. has changed, and now they've removed the requirement of having a shell from shellfish. Previously, the regulation defined shellfish as any species of mollusk having a shell. Sounds like a shellfish to me, but regulators said that that definition was outdated and inconsistent with biological classification. So it now has a much simpler definition of aquatic invertebrates within the group phylum Mollusca to include species like oysters, clams, squid, and octopus, as well as crustaceans such as lobster, shrimp, and crab. And I understand we're doing this for people with shellfish allergy who are also allergic to all of those other things.
2: But if that's the case, have we considered just not calling it a shellfish allergy?
3: All right, here we go, guys.
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I am amazed that being a member of the paparazzi is still legal under any capacity. Amanda Bynes, child star turned concerning adult turned person that we're all hoping gets a little bit better, has posted to her Instagram story a picture of a man who has been following her unsafely, saying, quote, "Does anyone know this photographer? He doesn't follow me like a regular paparazzi. He drives unsafely and chases me when I try to get away from him. I want to file a cease and desist letter against him for stalking me nonstop." And the only difference between this man and regular paparazzi, by the way, is this guy just follows her around a little bit more. These photographers are just making a living harassing regular people. You catch them at the airport. You catch them at their house. You talk to them when they're just out trying to have a meal. Dude, newsflash. Everybody has a phone now. We don't need paparazzi. If something incredible happens, I'm 99% sure some kid is gonna film it on his Samsung.

0: seconds.
1: The 2026 18U National Championships is scheduled to take place in Fort McMurray from August 13th to the 16th at Ross Henniger Park and Legacy Dodge Field at McDonald Island Park. 11 teams will be in town representing the provinces across the country to compete in this tournament. And the 2026 Inner Pipeline Fort McMurray Marathon Early Bird Registration is now open. The race will be taking place September the 20th. 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
1: I'm Corey Atkinson. Here's what's trending on Play. A do not consume water advisory has been issued for infants, children up to age 13, and pregnant women in Fort Mackay because of high manganese levels in the community's drinking water. Indigenous Services Canada says the advisory applies to water from the Fort Mackay water treatment plant. Officials say boiling the water does not remove manganese, so it should not be used for drinking, cooking, preparing infant formula, or brushing teeth. Older children and adults are not included in the advisory. Free bottled water is being provided while crews work to improve water quality. Keano College is welcoming new leadership to its Board of Governors. Adele Thompson has been appointed board chair, while Sandy Martin plus Lindsay Pinckney join as new members. Chief Raymond Powder is returning for a second term as the board prepares work on the college's next strategic plan. A new report is highlighting continued environmental gains in Alberta's oil sands. We turn to John Tupper for the latest.
2: S&P Global Energy says greenhouse gas emissions intensity fell for the 13th straight year during 2025. The report found emissions per barrel have declined 31% since 2009 through operational improvements plus more efficient production. For Harvard Media News, I'm John Tupper.
1: The Alberta NDP is renewing its call for gas tax relief as fuel prices remain high. Opposition leader Naheed Nenshi says the province's one-time $100 payment for eligible Albertans falls short. The party argues reducing the provincial gas tax would save families hundreds of dollars over the course of a year. Alberta is making it easier for small communities to compost yard waste. The province has removed regulatory requirements for smaller municipal compost facilities handling 500 tons or less each year. Officials say the change will reduce costs, cut red tape, plus help keep more organic waste out of landfills. And healthy school meals are on the menu even as summer vacation begins. Alberta plus the federal government are expanding school nutrition programs across the province through a multi-year funding agreement. You can always access your local and Canadian news by downloading our app or visiting play1037.ca. That's what's trending on Play. I'm Corey Atkinson.
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3: Tonight, widespread smoke, wind east 20 kilometers an hour, becoming light, low 16. Wednesday, mainly cloudy, 30% chance of showers late in the afternoon with risk of a thunderstorm, wind becoming southeast 20 kilometers an hour, high 24. Thursday, showers, high 21. Friday, showers, a high 22. And Saturday, cloudy, high 21.
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1: I had an absolutely horrifying realization last night. I might have to actually pay attention to the TV shows that I'm watching while I'm watching them, because I don't have time anymore to re-watch them. The new season of House of the Dragon has started, and of course, your boy is obsessed. It's got dragons, it's got knights, that's my type of TV. I've watched every season before this, but now I have a daughter and two jobs. And when I sit down to watch my political intrigue dragon show, I have to lock in, otherwise I'm lost completely. I started the season yesterday, zoned out for about 10 minutes, and by the time I locked back in, I had no idea what was going on. 10 minutes! And I lost the plot entirely. I fear that I may become the type of man who watches TV shows with a pen and paper on hand.
2: Let's go. 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
1: I have two very important questions about director Robert Eggers. First and foremost, is this man only going to be making movies about classic horror monsters now? Because he did Nosferatu, and people ate that up. And now he's doing a movie simply titled Werewolf, and I'm excited for it. I saw the trailer. It seems very spooky. The vibes are upsetting and off-putting. Seems like a great night into me. Two, why is Robert Eggers only releasing these scary horror movies on Christmas Day? Because Nosferatu came out on Christmas Day, and you'll never guess what release date we have officially given to Werewolf. That's right, it's the most wonderful time of the year for you to sit down with your family and watch a scary movie about a werewolf that is borderline black and white and sends chills through your entire body. And to answer my own question, might I add, we did used to tell ghost stories on Christmas, so I guess this is in a way getting back to the roots of the holiday.
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0: people are once again talking about this town in Quebec who has officially recognized trees as living beings with their own rights. And when you read the whole article, yeah, there's some arguments to be made and some debate to be had. People are saying that the trees can communicate and they have senses and feelings, and I'm not going to tell you how to feel about all of that. What I will say is near the end of the article, they make a really good point saying, and I quote, "We know corporations have legal personhood and rights, and they are definitely not living. So if some non-living things can have legal personhood, what's stopping living beings from equally getting legal personhood?" A little bit wordy for my taste, but they get the point across. If a corporation can be considered a person in the eyes of the law, why not an actual living being? I don't mind the idea at all. I have a tree on my front lawn right now, and if it wants to split the rent with my family, I'm not gonna stop it.
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1: The kids don't want to drink alcohol. And I want to be clear, when I say kids, I am talking about people above the age of 18, but below the age of 30. A recent report from Statistics Canada says that for the fourth year in a row, the Canadian per capita consumption of alcohol has fallen, hitting a 20-year low. And I see it in real time with the people that I talk to day to day. Most people older than me don't mind sitting down to have a glass of wine or a beer, and that's their poison for the evening. But anybody younger than me, anybody between the ages of 18 and 29, they don't drink anymore. Like, every single person that I've hung out with who is younger than me doesn't drink. They might consume cannabis, but largely they just don't do anything. And this is anecdotal evidence from one guy, but I'm one guy on the radio, so whatever I say is probably true, right?
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1: Have you ever wondered why we shake people's hands? Why is that like the go-to, nice to meet you, let's put our hands together and shake? Why is that the most common thing in the world? Well, I did some research and it turns out we do it to show that we're not armed. Historically speaking, you walk into a room with people that you don't know, tensions might rise, and so you wanted to show them that you didn't have a secret dagger or a sword waiting for them, and you would let them feel your empty hand. Same reason that you don't wear hats indoors, because we used to wear helmets, and we would take the helmets off to show that we're not here for a fight, and then we would shake hands to show that we don't have a weapon. Turns out, like 90% of what we do to say hi to people is just letting them know that we're not a threat. And yet, I still manage to do it with an energy that some people have described as off-putting, because they like that I don't have a weapon in my hand, but they hate how sweaty my palms get.
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2: The BET Awards happened over the weekend. They always catch me off guard because they're not really when regular award seasons take place. But here are some of the highlights in case you missed it. The winner for Best Female R&B and Pop Artist went to Kalani. The Best Male R&B and Pop Artist went to Leon Thomas. Best Male Hip Hop Artist goes to Kendrick Lamar this year. Best Female Hip Hop Artist goes to Cardi B. And finally, Best Movie goes to Sinners. I've said this a million times before, and I will say it a million times more. If you haven't seen Sinners, go watch Sinners. That movie was the most fun I have had in a movie theater in the past decade. And based on the reviews I've heard from a few of my friends who have watched it at home, it is just as good when you stream it. I'll tell you right now, it's a bit of a scary movie, but it is also scary good. God, that is the lamest thing that I could have said, but I do mean it.
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11: Tonight, widespread smoke, wind east 20 kilometers an hour, becoming light, low 16. Wednesday, mainly cloudy, 30% chance of showers late in the afternoon with risk of a thunderstorm, wind becoming southeast 20 kilometers an hour, high 24. Thursday, showers, high 21. Friday, showers, a high 22. And Saturday, cloudy, high 21.
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1: I know we talked about this yesterday, but I feel the need to make sure people understand if you are at a concert and you need to go to the washroom, just go to the washroom. Because last month, Olivia Rodrigo admitted that at some of her shows, she can smell people wearing diapers in the front row. And even more recently, Noah Kahan found out that somebody at one of his concerts pooped themselves near the front of the stage, and instead of going to the bathroom and taking care of it, they literally just shook it out of their pants and tried to stomp it off to the side. So he is saying, and I quote, "Please, dear God, go to the bathroom." If I can get my daughter, who is not even two, to sit on the toilet and go potty, I am positive you can figure it out as well.
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1: My wife and I are trying to raise our child without an iPad for a lot of reasons, but, you know, probably number one reason is that I can't even afford an iPad for myself. So I'm definitely not going to afford one for my child. So we're trying to think of different ways to keep her entertained in public and on road trips so that she doesn't rely on screens. And the road trips is the big one because we are always on the road and there's only so much that you can do when you're stuck in the back seat of a car. Trust me, I was that kid. And then yesterday we had an epiphany. It doesn't kick in yet, but one day she will be able to play on my Game Boy. We have a Game Boy Advance. We have my old Nintendo DS. We have a 3DS. She can choose from any assortment of video games from before she was ever conceived of. And she can get motion sickness playing them in the backseat just like I did when I was a kid.
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2: I really don't like the idea of gendered toys. Never been a fan. The thought that people will only buy my daughter princess stuff really irks me, and I try to stay hyper aware of it, which is why I was psyched this past weekend when we went to another 2-year-old's birthday party and I got him Hulk hands and a Hulk mask so that he can go around and smash stuff when he wants to. We opened the present. He's mildly excited about it, but my daughter immediately grabs the Hulk hands, puts on the mask, and starts wandering around the house to smash stuff. I'm psyched. Now she's getting Hulk hands of her own, and she can wear them to smash down towers when she builds them. She can wear them while she's playing outside. She can wear them to take care of her baby dolls that she loves so much. It doesn't matter to me as long as she's enjoying the toys that she's playing with. Thank you for listening to my rant about why it's a societal issue that my daughter didn't have Hulk hands before now.
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0: Play at night with Connor.
1: Shout out to the people who added me on Duolingo. Last week, I mentioned that one of my favorite forms of social media is Duolingo because I'm using it to learn Irish, and I think that it's a fun tool for everybody to expand their horizons. And I told you, you can add me. Use my username at It's Connor with a K. A few people have added me. I've followed them back. We're on an educational journey together. So I will also invite you to add me on Letterboxd if you haven't done so already at It's Connor with a K. I review movies. You should too. It's a fun way of keeping track of films that you enjoy and seeing other people's thoughts on the movies that they've watched recently. You don't have to be serious about the reviews. But how else am I supposed to find out that some of my closest friends didn't actually find Scrappy-Doo that annoying in the live-action Scooby-Doo movies? They're wrong, but they put it out to the public on their own Letterboxd, and that's their right. So give me a follow at It's Connor with a K. I will follow you back, I promise.
2: Let's go. Let's kick off the night.
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5: Play weather.
6: Tonight, widespread smoke, wind east 20 kilometers an hour, becoming light, low 16. Wednesday, mainly cloudy, 30% chance of showers late in the afternoon with risk of a thunderstorm, wind becoming southeast 20 kilometers an hour, high 24. Thursday, showers, high 21. Friday, showers, a high 22. And Saturday, cloudy, high 21.
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1: Hey, gang. Let's all gather around for a quick minute. Have a quick meeting about texting etiquette, what you're allowed to say to the people on the radio station when you send us a message. Because earlier today, I opened up our text line and saw a message from one of the listeners describing his, you know what I'm avoiding saying. It wasn't in great detail, but he did give us exact dimensions in size, which, might I add, if you're listening right now, not that impressive. I mean, the size of a cigar? You could have said anything in the world and you chose cigar? But anyways, I just thought I would use this as an opportunity to remind everybody else that's listening, when you send a text to the station, all of us can read it, not just the person you sent it to. And the person you sent it to, by the way, not impressed with cigars.
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3: 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We'll make it.

0: I am amazed that being a member of the paparazzi is still legal under any capacity. Amanda Bynes, child star turned concerning adult turned person that we're all hoping gets a little bit better, has posted to her Instagram story a picture of a man who has been following her unsafely, saying, quote, "Does anyone know this photographer? He doesn't follow me like a regular paparazzi. He drives unsafely and chases me when I try to get away from him. I want to file a cease and desist letter against him for stalking me nonstop." And the only difference between this man and regular paparazzi, by the way, is this guy just follows her around a little bit more. These photographers are just making a living harassing regular people. You catch them at the airport. You catch them at their house. You talk to them when they're just out trying to have a meal. Dude, newsflash. Everybody has a phone now. We don't need paparazzi. If something incredible happens, I'm 99% sure some kid is gonna film it on his Samsung.
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0: It's all brought to you by Mr. Lou Plus Tires in Fort McMurray. Canada Day, all kinds of fun happening. Kicking it off June the 30th in the evening with a free community concert with headliner the Dorina Harvey Band with fireworks at 11 p.m. at McDonald Island Park. 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

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It's Red Bull with the

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1: The 2026 18U National Championships is scheduled to take place in Fort McMurray from August 13th to the 16th at Ross Henniger Park and Legacy Dodge Field at McDonald Island Park. 11 teams will be in town representing the provinces across the country to compete in this tournament. And the 2026 Inner Pipeline Fort McMurray Marathon Early Bird Registration is now open. The race will be taking place September the 20th. 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

0: It's all brought to you by Mr. Lube Plus Tires in Fort McMurray. Canada Day, all kinds of fun happening, kicking it off June the 30th in the evening with a free community concert with headliner the Dorina Harvey Band with fireworks at 11 p.m. at McDonald Island Park. 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
1: Hey, it's John, and right now I am joined by Roxanne to tell you all you need to know about the upcoming Canada Day parade happening a little later on today. Roxanne, how are you?
2: I'm good. Thanks for having me. I just wanted to let everyone know that the parade is happening at 10:30. We're super excited about it. It's going to be starting on Main Street, traveling down Franklin Avenue and ending at Rydell Street. We're really hoping to get a big crowd out. It's on a Wednesday, which is right in the middle of the week, so I think everyone should come down and spend their Wednesday on Franklin Avenue and watch the parade. We've got record floats this year. There's going to be so many organizations. It's going to be a really good time.
1: Amazing. And what time is it happening again?
2: It's 10:30 start time at the corner of Main Street and Franklin Avenue.
1: Perfect. And if you want to find out more information, you can head on over to rmwb.ca, but I highly suggest you come on down and get ready for the festivities that is Canada Day right here at Kiem Park.
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2: 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Happening Saturday night, July the 11th, it's the Fort McMurray Hootenanny Music Barbecue and Dance, happening at 7 p.m. at the Suncor Energy Center for the Performing Arts. 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
4: Hey, what's going on? 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
4: 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Well, thank you so much, Roxanne. Again, if you want to find out more information, you can definitely head on over to rmwb.ca.
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4: Hey, what's going on? It's John. I am here at Kiem Park getting ready for everything Canada Day has to offer. And to tell you a little bit more about everything going on is Roxanne. Roxanne, what's going on?
5: Well, you're down at Kiem, so you're already there for the pancake breakfast, which I sure is going to be a great time. The Multicultural Association's putting that off for the public so they can all come down and have some pancakes before the parade starts at 10:30. And then anyone who's interested, they can head over to McDonald Island Park. They've got tons of family activities going on at the SMS Equipment Stadium. There's face painting, there's entertainment, they've got bouncy castles. It's going to be a great time for the family. And then we also have a partnership this year with the Fort McMurray Minor Soccer Association, and they've got some activities going down for the younger folks at Howard Pugh Park starting at noon. And then for the older kids, if you want to head up to the St. Crude Athletic Park, they have some stuff going on for some older kids as well. So lots going on throughout the whole day for all age groups.
4: Amazing. Once again, if you want to find out more information on everything going down today, head on over to rmwb.ca. Roxanne, thank you so much.
5: Thank you. Have a great day.
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2: Hey, what's going on? It's John. Right now, I am here at Kiam Community Park, where the Canada Day festivities have kicked off. We're talking a bannock and pancake breakfast to get you started before the parade, which kicks off at 10:30. However, if you are looking for the sensory block, that starts at 10:15. And as soon as it hits Franklin, the lights, the music, everything is on. Once again, the parade officially kicks off at 10:30 as you see it going all the way downtown. Roads are going to be blocked. Come on down before you can't. Once again, I am here at Kiam Community Park getting ready for the Canada Day Parade as well as other festivities. Don't forget, pancake and bannock currently being served. Come on down as soon as you can because they might run out. It is busy. It's bumping. There's music. There's me. If you want to find out more, head on over to our socials. But once again, the Canada Day Parade kicks off at 10:30.
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6: Hey, it's John, and right now I am joined by Roxanne to tell you all you need to know about the upcoming Canada Day parade happening a little later on today. Roxanne, how are you?
7: I'm good. Thanks for having me. I just wanted to let everyone know that the parade is happening at 10:30. We're super excited about it. It's going to be starting on Main Street, traveling down Franklin Avenue and ending at Rydell Street. We're really hoping to get a big crowd out. It's on a Wednesday, which is right in the middle of the week, so I think everyone should come down and spend their Wednesday on Franklin Avenue and watch the parade. We've got record floats this year. There's going to be so many organizations. It's going to be a really good time.
6: Amazing. And what time is it happening again?
7: It's 10:30 start time at the corner of Main Street and Franklin Avenue.
6: Perfect. And if you want to find out more information, you can head on over to rmwb.ca, but I highly suggest you come on down and get ready for the festivities that is Canada Day right here at Kiem Park.
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1: Hey, what's going on? It's John, and I am once again joined by Roxanne to tell you all about today's Canada Day Parade and how you can safely enjoy.
2: Hi, thank you for having me. We're really looking forward to the public coming down for the parade. We just have a few little reminders to keep an eye on your children. Make sure you're staying behind the barricades or on the sidewalk. We just want to make sure that everyone has a really safe, enjoyable time. So we want to make sure that we're not crowding the floats, running across the road, doing anything like that. We've made sure to ask all of our parade participants to walk over and hand items to the public on the side. So there'll be no need to scramble and try and get what items they're giving out, because they're going to walk it over to you and you'll be able to just stay on the sidewalk, enjoy the parade safely, and still receive lots of goodies throughout the whole time.
1: Amazing. Now, for some who might not know, what time does the parade kick off?
2: It's going to start at 10:30 a.m. on the corner of Franklin and Main.
1: Amazing. Well, thank you so much, Roxanne. Again, if you want to find out more information, you can definitely head on over to rmwb.ca.
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2: Hey, what's going on? It's John. Right now, I am here at Kiam Community Park getting ready for the Canada Day Parade. We kicked it off with a pancake and bannock breakfast that started at 8 in the morning. And if you get down here right now, there's still some bannock. There's still some pancakes left. So run, don't walk. And also, you can get a perfect spot for the Canada Day Parade that kicks off here at 10:30. So we are merely a few minutes away. And if you can't make it down to Kiam Park in time, don't worry, because the parade is going all downtown. It'll be hard to miss as long as you get a vantage point somewhere down here. Once again, if you can, come to Kiam Community Park. They got pancake, they got bannock, they got water. They got drinks, they got juice, they got a ton of stuff going on down here. And don't forget the other festivities. If you want to find out more what's going on today, head on over to our socials. Once again, ladies and gentlemen, the Canada Day Parade kicks off at 10:30.
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5: Hey, what's going on? It's John. Right now, I am here at Keyham Community Park for the Canada Day Parade. It has officially kicked off. It just started here. And you better come on downtown if possible to check this parade out. It's a ton of fun every single year. However, if you could not come on down to enjoy the pancake and bannock breakfast as well as the Canada Day Parade, don't worry. Ton of other Canada Day festivities. If you want to find out all you can, head on over to our socials as we have a link posted there with everything going on in town. But again, if you can, if possible, I highly suggest coming on downtown because the parade just kicked off. Ton of people here. If you can find a spot, definitely enjoy. Happy Canada Day, everybody. I'm going to be down here for a little while longer enjoying the parade. You should too. Once again, you want to find out everything today has to offer, head on over to our socials.
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1: Hey, what's going on? It's John. Right now, I am here at Kiam Community Park in the perfect vantage spot to watch the Canada Day Parade. If you can get down here, I highly suggest it, but hurry up because it has just kicked off. Ton of fun flows already gone by, fire trucks, ambulance, you know the whole deal with parades. Ton of Canadian spirit here as well. You know, here in Fort Mac, we are Canada down. Take notes, Miss Tate McRae. There's also a ton of other fun Canadian stuff going on today for Canada Day. Like a ton of stuff going on at Mac Island. Too much for me to say, actually. There's a ton of soccer stuff, fun activities, face painting, and a whole lot more. If you want to find out all you can about what's going on today, head on over to our socials as we have a bunch of posts about community events happening. But once again, I highly suggest if you can see it, check out the Canada Day Parade. It is going all over downtown. You don't want to miss out. Once again, I am here at Kiam Community Park.
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2: Hey, what's going on? It's John. Right now, I am here at Keyham Community Park for the Canada Day Parade. It has officially kicked off. It just started here. And you better come on downtown if possible to check this parade out. It's a ton of fun every single year. However, if you could not come on down to enjoy the pancake and bannock breakfast as well as the Canada Day Parade, don't worry. Ton of other Canada Day festivities. If you want to find out all you can, head on over to our socials as we have a link posted there with everything going on in town. But again, if you can, if possible, I highly suggest coming on downtown because the parade just kicked off. Ton of people here. If you can find a spot, definitely enjoy. Happy Canada Day, everybody. I'm going to be down here for a little while longer enjoying the parade. You should too. Once again, you want to find out everything today has to offer, head on over to our socials.
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1: The 2026 18U National Championships is scheduled to take place in Fort McMurray from August 13th to the 16th at Ross Henniger Park and Legacy Dodge Field at McDonald Island Park. 11 teams will be in town representing the provinces across the country to compete in this tournament. 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
2: Hey, what's going on? It's John. Right now, I'm here at Kiam Community Park where the Canada Day Parade is going strong. There are a ton of people here to celebrate Canada Day. If you can come on down, I highly suggest it. The parade is about halfway over. We still got a ton more floats to go. Shout out McDonald's, dude. They go hard for everything, and they went especially hard for this parade. Their float looked awesome. They had a bunch of flag spinners. It was crazy. If you want to see photos, head on over to our socials. We post them all over our stories. And also, you want to see everything else Fort McMurray has to offer for Canada Day? Head on over to our socials as we have a bunch of community events there as well. Once again, a big friggin' happy Canada Day. If you can come on down downtown, make sure you catch the parade. If you can't though, head on over, see everything there is to offer for today. A big happy Canada Day from us and from the RMWB.
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1: Hey, what's going on? It's John. I'm still here at Keyham Community Park, and just like that, the Canada Day Parade has come to an end. The pancake and bannock breakfast has also come to an end. Thank you to everybody who came out, but don't forget the festivities are not over today. I highly suggest you head on down to Mac Island when you can, as they are doing it up for Canada Day. If you want to find out everything going on in town and more, head on over to our socials, head on over to our website, as we have every single Canada Day event posted for you conveniently in one spot. As for me, I am out of here. A huge thank you to the RMWB for setting all of this up. A huge thank you to all of you for coming down to the parade, and a huge thank you to people who recognized me. I am super embarrassed getting recognized in public, and you guys know that, so you decided to come out and embarrass me even more. I loved meeting every single one of you. Happy Canada Day! Thanks for listening. Have yourself a safe and happy day with the family. Once again, if you want to find out every festivity that is going on today, head on over to our socials or our website. From me to you, once again, happy Canada Day.

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0: It's all brought to you by Mr. Lou Plus Tires in Fort McMurray. Canada Day, all kinds of fun happening. Kicking it off June the 30th in the evening with a free community concert with headliner the Dorina Harvey Band with fireworks at 11 p.m. at McDonald Island Park. 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The Hello Summer Music Festival happening the weekend after Canada Day, July 4th and 5th, Saturday and Sunday night, with headliner Simple Plan and Bailey Zimmerman. 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
3: 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Hey,
4: 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Let's celebrate.
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